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The odds of going on to win 7 Grammy Awards. 1 in 1.4 million. 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
12: RC
11: onto Marcy
12: and Brad
11: Avenue.
12: Just broke up
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0: you talking? 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

living! What are they gonna bacon us to death? Mmm, bacon. The 99 Rock Club LA Concert Series is stoked to bring you one we thought we'd never see. Our Lady Peace.

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I hear you talking. 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Either way, I'm fine with it. 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

0: Oh, get dirty, get sweaty, get stanky. 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
0: 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Born of Osiris, with Miss May I, Convictions, and Downswing. A metal Tuesday night you'll never forget. Metal up your ass.
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6: 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Slim. Tight gray yoga pants. 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

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A tribute to Sublime. 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I don't practice Santeria. 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Now.

Here's today's algebra problem. You're traveling east on Saturday at 10 a.m. How many songs do we got to play for you to get across the bridge? 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

I hear you talking. 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
0: Hey, it's Kevin McKay teasing the bangs, wearing the spandex. 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
14: A better life with Dr. Sanjay Gupta.
15: Whenever a health fix goes viral, it is worth investigating what the science says. A recent trend making the rounds is that taking a combination of over-the-counter allergy medications along with an antacid can help with hot flashes and other symptoms associated with menopause. Does it work? Well, CNN wellness contributor Dr. Lena Wen looked into it, and the short answer is we don't really know. There's a theory involving histamine, but menopause symptoms are mostly driven by changing estrogen levels, and there are no solid clinical trials showing these drugs actually help. The concern, Wen says, is that leaning on an unproven fix can keep women from treatments we know do work, like hormone therapy. So, if your symptoms are disrupting your life, don't settle for a social media hack. Talk to your doctor about the proven options. I'm Dr. Sanjay Gupta, helping you live a better life.
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Come on, come on, come on, come on, come on, come on, come on. 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

0: 99 Rock, this ends on Friday. Hopefully call you by Monday for a trip to Honolulu, Waikiki, 3 nights, Ocean View, autographed guitar, $200 cash, meeting Billy Howerdell. 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
0: Yeah! Hey, it's Kevin McKay, teasing the bangs, wearing the spandex. 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

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You'll be fine.

0: 99 Rock, let's get you a new keyword. This one good till noon. Three nights in Waikiki. Then you're going to head on over to Honolulu for Pusifer and Perfect Circle. 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
2: Oh, hi, Ben. How are you?
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3: Anything I can do to help?
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27: The training in the Air Force Reserve is second to none. 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The Air Force Reserve actually paid for my education, which allowed me to commission. That was definitely a bonus.
28: Probably the most exciting thing I've done is support humanitarian relief operations in places like Haiti.
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26: We're really close-knit. 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

0: 99 Rock, let's get you a new keyword. This one good till noon. Three nights in Waikiki. Then you're going to head on over to Honolulu for Pusifer and Perfect Circle. 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
2: Oh, hi, Ben. 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

0: 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This one good till noon. Three nights in Waikiki. Then you're going to head on over to Honolulu for Pusifer and Perfect Circle. 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
2: Oh, hi, Ben. How are you?
3: 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And you?
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0: Hey, it's Kevin McKay. 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
0: 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Born of Osiris with Miss May I, Convictions, and Downswing. 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
2: Oh, hi, Ben. How are you?
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3: 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Mr. Johnson, will you give me your permission to ask Heather to marry me?
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29: The training in the Air Force Reserve is second to none. 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
29: We're really close-knit. 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
2: Hello?
3: Hi, Susan. It's Terry. How was your anniversary weekend?
2: Amazing. I feel like I'm 17 again.
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2: Well, not entirely. 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
2: 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Ted's coming home early.
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2: Bye, Terry.
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1: Hello?
2: Hi, Susan. It's Terry. How was your anniversary weekend?
1: Amazing. I feel like I'm 17 again.
2: Oh, really? Do tell.
1: I can't tell you everything, but Ted sure did surprise me. He brought me to Emerald Lady to look at engagement rings.
2: Don't tell me he bought you a new engagement ring.
1: Well, not entirely. I love the diamond Ted gave me when we first got engaged, and I'd never part with it. But after 25 years, he knew I'd jump at the chance to showcase it in one of those new settings from Verragio.
2: Oh, I heard about Verragio. 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
1: 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Ted's coming home early.
2: A little more celebrating,
1: Bye, Terry.
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1: Oh, hi, Ben. How are you?
2: 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And you?
1: Busy trying to finish up painting before the girls get back home.
2: Anything I can do to help?
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2: Mr. Johnson, I've been wanting to ask you something for quite some time now.
1: What's on your mind?
2: Sir, you know how much I adore your daughter.
1: I think that's obvious.
2: I guess I'll get right to the point. Mr. Johnson, will you give me your permission to ask Heather to marry me?
1: Well, Ben, you know Mrs. Johnson and I are both very fond of you, but I do have a question.
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1: 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Did you already get a ring?
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0: I hear you talking. 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
1: Oh, hi, Ben. 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
2: 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And you?
1: Busy trying to finish up painting before the girls get back home.
2: Anything I can do to help?
1: Sure. 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
2: Mr. Johnson, I've been wanting to ask you something for quite some time now.
1: What's on your mind?
2: Sir, you know how much I adore your daughter.
1: I think that's obvious.
2: I guess I'll get right to the point. Mr. Johnson, will you give me your permission to ask Heather to marry me?
1: Well, Ben, you know Mrs. Johnson and I are both very fond of you, but I do have a question.
2: Sir?
1: Do you love her?
2: Yes, I do, and with all my heart.
1: You know I only want the very best for Heather, which leads me to my next question. Did you already get a ring?
2: No, sir. I wanted to get your blessing first. But here's a photo of a spectacular Verragio ring I saw at Emerald Lady Jewelry. 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
1: Hello?
0: This is the United States calling. Are we reaching?
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Although, who is it in Crestview? Thinks I'm a jazz singer. Let me get that name. She said, what are you doing? I go, I'm a jazz singer. And she goes, oh. I think Marilyn. I think what we should take it away with is that new revamped version of Closer under the moniker 9 Inch Noise, 99 Rock.

within my stomach, scraped off my knee.

99 Rock Airs, my buddy Jason Robbins of WEAR. What treatment number are you on? He's sitting there getting chemo, listening to the show. He said he loves that new Nine Inch Noise remix. And he also loves when I make fun of Alan Strum and Brooke Richardson. I'm not making fun. I'm trying to converse with them when they do weather. And all they do is ignore me. I won't be ignored.

0: Well, I love when we have visitors in studio. It's so lonely in the building lately. Dying to Love is Bad Omens, 99 Rock, your Gulf Coast Rock Station. Piercy and Joe coming in here. But did you know it was on this date? Guess what year that Elvis Presley made his first appearance on the Ed Sullivan Show? Year?
1: 1956.
2: 68.
0: 56.
2: Oh, I was
0: here it is. Let me hear some of it.
3: Yes, that's right. Elvis Presley.
0: Elvis walks out. Look at that crotch, ladies. Get the camera off of that. So he talks a little here.
4: Ladies and gentlemen, could I have your attention, please? I'd like to tell you that we're going to do a sad song for you.
0: These women love him.
4: This song here is one of the saddest songs we've ever heard.
0: My mom's in the crowd squealing. Collapse.
4: It really tells a story, friends. Beautiful lyrics.
0: I like that he gets to talk here. Now, usually they don't do that. He just talks.
4: It goes something like this.
0: It goes something like this. He got that snarl. Oh, you dreamy man, you. Before amphetamines. Oh, he's toying with the crowd. Look at that.
5: You ain't nothing
0: but... Oh, my God! Instant wetness on the women. On this date, 1956. This is it, man. After this, it all went downhill in rock and roll. I blame it on this guy showing his crotch, dancing like that. That's why we have the problems we have today, damn it. Love ya, Elvis. I might have to play Motley Crue doing, what did they do? Motley did Jailhouse Rock. Yeah, let me play that for you a little bit. Audio Slave on the way, Tool. Also, that Dave Stewart guy from Eurythmics having a birthday, but it's all about Elvis. It's all about it. I can check keyword in a little bit for Honolulu, Perfect Circle, Pucifer.

0: Hello?
1: Hi, Susan. It's Terry. How was your anniversary weekend?
0: Amazing. I feel like I'm 17 again.
1: Oh, really? Do tell.
0: I can't tell you everything, but Ted sure did surprise me. He brought me to Emerald Lady to look at engagement rings.
1: Don't tell me he bought you a new engagement ring.
0: Well, not entirely. I love the diamond Ted gave me when we first got engaged, and I'd never part with it. But after 25 years, he knew I'd jump at the chance to showcase it in one of those new settings from Verragio.
1: Oh, I heard about Verragio. Isn't that the designer of those gorgeous scroll designs that are made right here in the United States?
0: That's the one. And that's why Ted brought me to Emerald Lady. He feels very strongly about buying from American manufacturers, and we both like to support local family-owned businesses.
1: Ted sure makes good decisions, doesn't he? After all, he married you.
0: Aw, you're sweet. I'm lucky to have a great husband and a great friend like you. Listen, I have to run now. Ted's coming home early.
1: A little more celebrating,
0: Bye, Terry.
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So Maynard hides when he's singing live with Tool. 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

0: Now say, this is Ron, and police blotters are next. 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

effervescence. 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
0: Here's Kevin McKay with today's tales from the police blotter.
2: 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All the mugshots. And I like how now one girl, I go to Okaloosa County Bookings, and they are just great. They do all the mugshots. They have the wheel of smiling mugshots he made for me. You can just click and it'll spin and give you another smiling mugshot. So this girl who was in there for smiling is now, she's like judging the others. Like, Kevin, that's a smile. And I'm like, oh, you are a pro now. Now that you've been in there smiling, you know what a smile is. Thank you. Join in the fun. Oh, like if I had kids, if I was dumb enough, I would say Kevin Jr. or Kevina serves you right. Florida child swimming in a prohibited area of a preserve was bitten by a 12-foot alligator on Labor Day. Child and several other rugrats became stranded on a sandbar after the attack, and they were rescued. The child suffered non-life-threatening injuries, and I'd be the parent going, serves you right. You're not hanging out with them anymore. Wait, that one has a hot mom. You can hang out with him. And then it's getting all, listen to man, local. It's going down in Navarre. Santa Rosa County Commissioner pushes back as residents are blasting Navarre Beach boardwalk plan. I mean, it's getting heated. Tensions over a proposed Navarre Beach boardwalk. An event boiled over Tuesday night at a public forum where residents turned out in force to denounce the project. Some residents say they're upset. Santa Rosa County has solicited bids for the project, even as an opposition group says it's collected 8,000 signatures against it. Others pointed to the county's tourism director, who also owns a wedding planning business. Oh, man, this stuff goes deep. Santa Rosa County Commissioner Ray Eddington defended the tourism director, saying the idea came from residents who told him they wanted an event center. But then others are all mad. One saying, quote, one person started all this bull crap, and that's Terry Light, who got you all started. You're a bunch of hypocrites and backstabbers. So, Navarre, call in. You have the forum to bitch. I'm just trying to. Navarre is one big pot, and here I am stirring it up. Damn, boardwalk. Oh, man, it is heated. It's a big day in news when we're arguing and fighting. I want no one killing each other. You understand? No.
3: Oh, hi, Ben. How are you?
4: Doing well, Mr. Johnson. And you?
3: Busy trying to finish up painting before the girls get back home.
4: Anything I can do to help?
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4: Mr. Johnson, I've been wanting to ask you something for quite some time now.
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4: 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Mr. Johnson, will you give me your permission to ask Heather to marry me?
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7: Hey,
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2: 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Take your time. Yeah, a lot of good concerts. Got a couple metal shows at Club LA. We got a band called Hairball that's real good. They do all kinds of hair metal.
7: Oh, that sounds good. 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
2: There you go.
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2: 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That dude's better than Xanax, man. I'm relaxed now.
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Don't think I'll ever play Trapped without remembering the story of my friend Carol Galvin and her girlfriends were on the beach. Trapped was playing the Swamp and they were out there. And they were like, hey ladies, we're in the band Trapped. And they go, we don't really care. Burn! Burn! New keyword! Let's go to the island or islands, however you... of Hawaii. Waikiki, Honolulu, a perfect circle. And Pussifer autograph guitar, $200 cash, meet and greet with Billy Howerdale. Your keyword for the rest of the day is island. To 95819, island. 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

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Foo Fighters album called Your Favorite Toy. 99 Rock, your Gulf Coast rock station. Judas Priest after Leonard. 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

0: 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We're going to Serbia. I'm liking them. Girl power. They're called Jenner. A trio of girls called Jenner. Band of the week.
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0: Oh, yeah.

0: I don't know why the markets don't like them. I do. Dow Jones down 365 points after a bad day yesterday. S&P 500 down 35. NASDAQ down 168. Gold is up a little bit. Gold's up $7. Silver up close to $1. Silver's at about $68 an ounce. We'll jump there on gold and silver. Bitcoin, 78,232. Hoping to get back up to 100,000 on that. 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
4: Hello? Hi, Susan. It's Terry. How was your anniversary weekend?
5: Amazing. I feel like I'm 17 again.
4: Oh, really? Do tell.
5: I can't tell you everything, but Ted sure did surprise me. He brought me to Emerald Lady to look at engagement rings.
4: Don't tell me he bought you a new engagement ring.
5: Well, not entirely. I love the diamond Ted gave me when we first got engaged, and I'd never part with it. 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
5: 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Ted's coming home early.
4: A little more celebrating,
5: Bye, Terry.
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0: We were supposed to wish Jason Robbins good luck on his chemo. He works with you. Oh, Alan. Craigslist on the way. Pretty Reckless, 99 Rock.

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But the intern who makes all our posts is all about it. 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

Where? Some good misconnections coming up. I like that. I never saw one. Female posting. Interesting. Do that. Five Finger Death Punch, Maria Brink after Filter 99.

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2: I don't want to die alone. I don't want to live forsaken. I refuse to let this go, because my soul is breaking. 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I refuse to let it show.

0: So refused, but they didn't ask me. They don't care. 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New announcement in the concert series. I'll cover that in the 4 o'clock hour. But studies show right before the 4 o'clock hour is when people are the horniest. I made that up, but here's Miss Connection.
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0: Here we go, nighttime when it gets dark and sexy. You morning sex people are weird. Morning breath all over each other. Yeah, awesome. I know you're saying turn around, but it just... Dance lessons. Learn modern dance moves for singles and couples. I like that. I could learn sexy dance moves for the ladies. For when I go out on the floor. Where? Where do you go dancing? Jake and Henry's, AJ's. I do sexy dance moves and then ladies surround me. Uh-oh. A missed connection. I miss you. I know it did not end well. It was my fault. It's been a long time, but I'd like to reconnect. Your name starts with a K. Mine starts with a J. Wait, did I date anyone with a J? Did I date a Jennifer, a Jezebel? Did I date a Julie? Did I date a Jehovah Witness? No, it's not about me. My phone number ends in 330. Oh, please text me. Your name starts with a K. I'm safe. Girl, run. She right behind you. Light brown van at the rest area. Very short shorts. Ooh. Rest area love. That gets dirty. You was in a light brown van. I think it was light brown. You got out and poured you a drink out. We was both looking at each other. You, the beautiful brunette in short shorts. When I left, I saw you tapping your brakes. I put my hand up. Hope you drive back around. Hope you see this. You was hot as hell. What do you mean drive back around? You get back on the interstate. What do you want, a U-turn? You blew it. Short shorts at a rest stop. Pouring her a drink, please. Could have been in that outhouse all afternoon. You helped me out at Publix. You jumped my car. I'm a 62-year-old female in the Lexus. Ooh. You were very nice jumping my car. I was shy to say I wanted to cook you dinner at my house. I hope you see this. We talked about me having a stroke. I hope to hear. I hope. Oh, now I just feel bad. She's 62 in a Lexus. She had to jump her car. And she brought up that she had a stroke. But you have to admit, if you're really going to be honest, you're having sex with her and she strokes out, you're going to be like, yeah, I did good. But I mean, it's bad to think that, but you know you.
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4: Hello?
5: Hi, Susan. It's Terry. How was your anniversary weekend?
4: Amazing. I feel like I'm 17 again.
5: Oh, really? Do tell.
4: I can't tell you everything, but Ted sure did surprise me. He brought me to Emerald Lady to look at engagement rings.
5: Don't tell me he bought you a new engagement ring.
4: Well, not entirely. I love the diamond Ted gave me when we first got engaged, and I'd never part with it. 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
4: Aw, oh, you're sweet. 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Ted's coming home early.
5: A little more celebrating,
4: Bye, Terry.
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because they say the F-bomb a lot. 99 Rock Slipknot 3 hours ago dropping a new song, surprising everyone. Slipknot with a song called Arsenal. So far, I'm hearing a lot of record scratching in it and a lot of F-bombs. So let me see if I can get the edit. But Slipknot, if you want to look it up, called Arsenal. Put that up about 3 hours ago, 99 Rock.

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is this all about? Glad I took my lutein, L-U-T-E-I-N. My reading has gotten better for my eyes. Any interesting facts about September 9th with Aerosmith? It says, yes, September 9th, Aerosmith shares a neat connection with the debut of a legendary cartoon theme song. 1967, the classic Spider-Man animated series made its television debut. Its iconic theme song later inspired a wide variety of famous covers, including a high-energy version recorded by Aerosmith. I don't know. Recorded their version for the 2002 Spider-Man movie. I don't think I knew that. I mean, that wasn't AI. I knew that.

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1: So that was two different sitcoms, Wheezy and then, all right. Let's see, 87 in Navarre, Navarre Parkway in 87. You got a vehicle crashed, roadway is clear. 209 Lovejoy Road. Oh, Shaquanda, you get out of the way. We got an accident. What's this guy up here? Fallen Heroes Way in Retta Lane in Crestview, also showing a wreck to be aware of. 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Thanks to Eglin Federal Credit Union, Diana Health, and Crestview Niceville Urgent Care for the Women's Expo is this Saturday, 11 to 3, on the island at the Island Resort. 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Hello.
2: Kevin, what's up?
1: What's up, my man?
2: Hey, I just want to make sure because you sent me the, for the blood match, you sent me a gift certificate for $50.
1: Yeah.
2: But I wanted to go to Our Lady Peace.
1: What's the name?
2: Wayne Stout.
1: Yeah, I think we got you. Yeah, I got you on there. Yeah, yeah. That, it's two prizes for the blood match.
2: Awesome. I enjoy listening to you every day, brother.
1: Man, I appreciate you, buddy. We'll see you in about a month, I guess, for the show. 1 month from today.
2: Sir. I used to play in a band.
1: What'd you play?
2: Guitar.
1: Nice.
2: Yeah, we used to play Superman's Dead. I love playing that song. So
1: great.
2: So good.
1: Could your singer sound like him?
2: Yeah, it was my son, actually.
1: Wow. I'd love to hear that.
2: Yeah.
1: Do you have, like, a recording of that?
2: No, I wish I did.
1: What?
2: Who knows how it goes.
1: did you play out?
2: Yeah, we played over in Pirate Cove a little bit.
1: What was the name of the band?
2: Stout.
1: The last name. Okay.
2: Well, it was me and my son. You know?
1: You and your son, a duo.
2: Yeah. We had a drummer and a bass player. It was fun. We used to do a lot of original stuff.
1: All right, my man.
2: I'll talk to you at the show, man.
1: Okay, sounds good.
2: All right.
1: 99 Rock, hello. Hey.
3: Hey. Is this Kevin?
1: No, I can get him. Kevin! Who's this?
3: This is Joshua.
1: Joshua wants to complain. Come here. He said he doesn't want to hear about it.
3: Okay, I just wanted to know where the hell Sweer, Florida's at. I hear y'all keep talking about it.
1: Sweer is you go up through Crestview and keep going north like you're going to Alabama.
3: Oh, okay.
1: Yeah, and it's like right there. You'll see the sign.
3: Okay, perfect.
1: All right. Thank you. He didn't need you, Kev. I answered for you. Sweer. We always talk about it, huh? Yeah, I just like saying it because it looks like Svi, but I get yelled at because it's supposed to be pronounced Sweer. If it's going to be pronounced Sweer, then I'm going to go change the sign. S-W-E-R.
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5: Oh, hi, Ben. How are you?
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Talking Heads, 99 Rock. Get to Stones. I got one from Bill Murray, B-I-L-M-U-R-I-N, A Day to Remember, new. After Nirvana, on the way to Pepito's, top of the hour, 99 Rock.

0: seems to be on everybody's CD. What the hell's a CD, Mom? Damn!
1: 99 Rock, I was like, oh, it's 2026, and this AI researcher quit his company because he goes, if it goes on to superintelligence, we'll be dead by the end of the decade. We have 4 years left.

0: Hello?
1: Hi, Susan. It's Terry. How was your anniversary weekend?
0: Amazing. I feel like I'm 17 again.
1: Oh, really? Do tell.
0: I can't tell you everything, but Ted sure did surprise me. He brought me to Emerald Lady to look at engagement rings.
1: Don't tell me he bought you a new engagement ring.
0: Well, not entirely. I love the diamond Ted gave me when we first got engaged, and I'd never part with it. But after 25 years, he knew I'd jump at the chance to showcase it in one of those new settings from Verragio.
1: Oh, I heard about Verragio. Isn't that the designer of those gorgeous scroll designs that are made right here in the United States?
0: That's the one. And that's why Ted brought me to Emerald Lady. He feels very strongly about buying from American manufacturers, and we both like to support local family-owned businesses.
1: Ted sure makes good decisions, doesn't he? After all, he married you.
0: Aw, you're sweet. I'm lucky to have a great husband and a great friend like you. Listen, I have to run now. Ted's coming home early.
1: A little more celebrating, hmm?
0: Bye, Terry.
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5: 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Yeah, I just thought it was funny. 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
4: 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You don't call and go, hey, what's up? It's Morgan Freeman.
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1: Did I win?
0: No, I'm not. I'm doing it after this song.
1: Oh, come on, Kev.
2: All right, then you win. No, like whoever does that. Whoever, when you say, oh, come on, that they go, yes, okay, then you've won.
0: Don't be ridiculous.

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0: Hey, how are you?
1: I'm good. How are you?
0: I'm good, thank you. Am I number 10?
1: For what?
0: Oh, I'm sorry, sir. I thought we were doing a contest for a dinner.
1: We are. For what?
0: Oh, for the, honestly, I was outside. I didn't hear exactly where I was at.
1: Well, you won. What did you win?
0: Oh, wow. I know it was supposed to be t-shirt, beer, and and dinner.
1: That's exactly what you've won. You just come on up and pick it up. We're in North Alabama.
0: Okay, cool.
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1: Hello, is this the number I called to get a giant bottle of Xanax?

Damn, that's going to be good at the Sphere next month. We're sending a winner out there. They are not allowed to take me. You ever see, like, the dude next to you in the car? He's got both hands on the wheel, but he's still headbanging. Good look. Hunt Club, Martin Luther King Jr. Boulevard. You got a roadblock, got a crash, vehicle crash, injuries. That's looking bad. Something over there on the Destin Bridge. Little backup there with a vehicle crash. Relax. Fallen Heroes Way in Retta Lane still showing in Crestview. 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

0: 99 Rockford. Heather, I'm amazed. She's usually listening to satellite radio, the evils. I remember when satellite radio came out, around what, 2004? Oh, you guys are going under satellite radio. And there were two companies. And they're like, we don't run commercials. You pay for a subscription. Then they merged. And now that one company runs commercials. And it's going under. Ha! All right. So we want to fly. I want you to go to the good part of Hawaii. Where is it I hear those stories? They don't like white people. They don't like the mainlanders. Heard some horror stories there. I'm going to fly you to Waikiki, three nights ocean view. And then in Honolulu, this is in December, Perfect Circle Pucifer, autographed guitar, meet and greet with Billy Howardell of Perfect Circle. $200 cash. Island. Text that to 95819. Island. That's good for the rest of the day. I-S. L-A-N-D to the number 95819, which works anywhere you can hear me in the nation. I wonder if that includes Hawaii. Majum K on standby for traffic, also Task Force Pizza in a bit, and sports talk. It is football, pro football night, a Super Bowl. But we had the Super Bowl, now that's going to be the opening game. Seattle Patriots. Let's call an adult companion using football terms.
1: Hello?
2: Hey, baby. I saw your ad.
1: Hi, how are you?
2: I'm good. You do the first and 10?
1: Huh?
2: Do you do the first and 10 or the third and long?
1: What's that?
2: You don't know?
1: No.
2: I thought most in the business knew what that was.
1: Actually, I'm new.
2: You're new to the business?
1: Yep, I'm a new girl.
2: I can't hear you that well. Are you on speakerphone? Do you have a client now?
1: No. My phone's not.
2: Oh, okay. Well, I'd love to make an appointment, but if you do the run game or the pass game?
1: What do you mean?
2: It's all right.
1: I don't know none of that, honey.
2: What's that?
1: I don't know none of that.
2: Okay. Okay, but do you do an injury timeout? I would love to get that. Hello?
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3: 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The 99 Rock Club LA Concert Series is stoked to bring you one we thought we'd never see. Our Lady Peace.

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2: Oh, hi, Ben. How are you?
3: Doing well, Mr. Johnson, and you?
2: Busy trying to finish up painting before the girls get back home.
3: Anything I can do to help?
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3: Mr. Johnson, I've been wanting to ask you something for quite some time now.
2: What's on your mind?
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2: I think that's obvious.
3: 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Mr. Johnson, will you give me your permission to ask Heather to marry me?
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2: 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Did you already get a ring?
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7: Men, who's going to win tonight in football? Alan! Damn it, I wanted to have a beer with him and talk football. Major McKay, you're standing by, and Task Force Pizza on the way, 99 Rock.

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1: And now, high up in the sky, it's the man
2: 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I'm not a guy with answers.
1: Well, some of the...
3: Turns out they don't have all the answers.
1: Yeah, never mind. Here's Major McKay from the 99 Rock Copter.
4: All right, football tonight, yeah.
0: Major, stop acting like a manly man. You don't watch football.
4: Oh, yeah? I'm going to be sitting here with my O'Doul's getting wasted watching your Bears lose.
0: Well, first of all, O'Doul's is a non-alcoholic beer, and the Bears are not playing.
4: When I was growing up...
0: I don't want to hear about when you were growing up.
4: I went to bed.
0: What?
4: Nothing.
0: All right, can we move on from your attempted football talk and get traffic?
4: Yeah, Mary Esther is a cutoff.
0: Wow, amazing. All right, I'm moving on.
4: Wait. Let's bet. I'll give you the Bears at 14.
0: I'm not betting, and the Bears aren't playing tonight.
4: $1,000.
0: Shut up with your doll hairs.
4: I'm wrapping it up. Throwing accurate traffic 7 days a week. High up in the 99 Rock out there. This case, jerk.

there. When they're always like best songs, Stairway to Heaven, Hey Jude, that is up there. And it gave me a chance to run to Mariana and back. 99 Rock, let's do Task Force Pizza. 243-3699, caller 9. 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Yes, cleaning lady. I was lifting my shirt. There's my nipple. Look. Look. It's not sexual harassment. We're actually not co-workers. 243-3699, cliche.

0: always feel like I'm in an American Pie movie when I hear Blink 182. 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Who do we got?
1: Hey, it's Matt.
0: What's up, Matt? Got yourself Task Force Pizza. Good job.
1: Thank you.
0: Are you ready for football? Do you care tonight?
1: I don't care.
0: No. Anything? Bowling? Baseball? Nothing?
1: I'd rather go bowling than watch football.
0: Yeah. Okay. Okay.
2: Hello? Hi, Susan. It's Terry. How was your anniversary weekend?
3: Amazing. I feel like I'm 17 again.
2: Oh, really? Do tell.
3: I can't tell you everything, but Ted sure did surprise me. He brought me to Emerald Lady to look at engagement rings.
2: Don't tell me he bought you a new engagement ring.
3: Well, not entirely. I love the diamond Ted gave me when we first got engaged, and I'd never part with it. But after 25 years, he knew I'd jump at the chance to showcase it in one of those new settings from Verragio.
2: Oh, I heard about Verragio. Isn't that the designer of those gorgeous scroll designs that are made right here in the United States?
3: 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And that's why Ted brought me to Emerald Lady. 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
2: Ted sure makes good decisions, doesn't he? After all, he married you.
3: Aw, you're sweet. I'm lucky to have a great husband and a great friend like you. Listen, I have to run now. Ted's coming home early.
2: A little more celebrating,
3: Bye, Terry.
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0: 99 Rock Live, I can't believe who I ran into. You're on vacation? Fred Schneider, he is the one of the singers of the B-52s. How are you?
13: Yes, I'm here. It's been my birthday recently, and, I'm just sitting here enjoying life.
0: Oh, wow. Is that your boat that you pulled up on?
13: Yes. I'm a millionaire. I knew you knew that. 6, 7, 8. I'm a millionaire.
0: I have to ask, does that have a tin roof?
13: Oh, yes, then it's rusted.
0: Please, you have to sing a little for us. And I hate that you're here on vacation. I'm bugging you, but I'm a radio guy. Would Fred Schneider of the B-52s do that?
13: Okay, boring.
0: I'm sorry.
13: If you see a faded sign at the side of the road.
0: 15 miles to the
13: Love Shack.
0: Thank you. Enjoy your vacation, Fred Schneider.
13: Thanks, Kevin. You're a prince.
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That's Foo Fighters, Chili Peppers. 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

because it was requested by a woman who's going to be at the Women's Expo Saturday, free to the public. That means you, Karen, out there in the hallway, you're invited. She won't come in studio. She's scared. Hair Club on the way for Pepito's 99 Rock.

0: 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When that comes out and it's amazing, you know it's all going to be good. All uphill from there. Late night happy hour also, because they party. All right, so Bon Jovi helped get this band signed, and as a side note, singer Tom Kiefer worked as a mechanic before the band hit it big. Who we taught? It's easy. Who is that kicking off the hair?
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2: Hello?
3: Hi, Susan. It's Terry. How was your anniversary weekend?
2: Amazing. 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
2: 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Ted's coming home early.
3: A little more celebrating,
2: Bye, Terry.
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1: Fester Putty Tet on the Hair Club. Your old friend Galvin used to do mornings here. He's in Tampa, and he just texted me the other day, and he's like, I've been listening to this Queensryche song over and over, and it's like one of my favorites, too. Don't Believe in Love, closing out the Hair Club. 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

420. Thanks for listening to 99 Rocks Hair Club with Kevin McKay. As always, it's been our pleasure serving you the best hair bands the rock gods have ever gave us. And now, on to more of everything that rocks.

coughing so much off the air, cleaning lady is like, the hell disease does he have? Bad Omens, that song called Just Pretend, that is new. I'm not the only one getting in October and Halloween. I'm starting to see a lot of you posting, and you're like, yeah, we're ready for it. So, get into some dark industrial Illinois band, Stabbing Westward Shame, off the great album 1996, Wither, Blister, Burn, and Peel, 90s Nuggets.

0: great video with that, too. Look it up. You're not busy. Whatever. Stabbing westward shame. Dude escapes from a mental institution, and he calls a girl, and he's like, I'm coming to get you. 1996 on your 90s nugget. Thank you. Got some feedback. You like that one. Good. Not Kara says not enough stabbing westward. Karen loves it. Wither, Blister, Burn, and Peel is the album, and that's also got that cool song, What Do I Have to Do, on it. He said, it is about the struggles. How can I keep going? I was on the road, on tour, and divorce from my first wife. How can I keep going? Oh, save him, women. Save him. They're still going. Touring. Currently on tour. Nowhere near us. Vegas tomorrow night. The 90s Nugget. All right. Noise Night's on the way. We'll get you the keyword again for Perfect Circle and Pussifer. Autographed guitar, $200 in cash. Meet and greet with Billy Howerdale of Perfect Circle. He plays guitar. I like when I say that and people go, who? Because all you think of is Maynard. Maynard's not doing a meet and greet. Let me just say meet and greet, Maynard won't be there. That's the way we should, actually. Flight out to Hawaii, Waikiki. 3 nights on the ocean. Honolulu for the concerts. By the way, Maynard won't be at the meet and greet. You want to text the word Island, ISLAND, to 95819. Anywhere you're listening in the nation, that number works. Island to 95819. More keywords tomorrow and Noise Night on the...
1: Oh, hi, Ben. How are you?
2: Doing well, Mr. Johnson. And you?
1: Busy trying to finish up painting before the girls get back home.
2: Anything I can do to help?
1: Sure. 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
2: Mr. Johnson, I've been wanting to ask you something for quite some time now.
1: What's on your mind?
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1: I think that's obvious.
2: 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Mr. Johnson, will you give me your permission to ask Heather to marry me?
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1: 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Did you already get a ring?
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